0: back in time.
1: Yo, El Moro's back. We still in here. Hey yo, Mrinta, I can't believe we gonna do this again. You ready? Blaze it up for all my mortals out there.

It's summertime. It's Radio 1. From Monday to Saturday, mixed and mixed by DJ Eldo. The story of dance music.

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1: This is a story called Abracadabra. A story about fairies and colors, magic and scents, in a secret world. A world of fantasy, where all wishes come true. If you feel the need to dream, just close your eyes and listen to the sound.

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1: 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This is Afrojack, and we got some brand new Afrojack music for you this week. Let's go. Make sure to turn it up, and let's get started.

Yo, Albania, this is James Hyde, and you are listening to my radio show on Radio 1.